0: All right, go.
1: Four.
2: Four.
0: Four.
2: Four.
1: Oh. Hey, what are you talking about?
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3: 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Fuck you!
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2: 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We think it kicks ass. I love you.

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Now you do what they told ya. Now you do what they told ya. Now you do what they told ya.

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I say you look so fine that I really want to make you mine. 4, 5, 6, come on and get your kicks. Now you don't need